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I woke last night to the sound of thunder. How far off, I sat and wondered. 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
2: This is Jonna Fulcher, summer intern on the RFD Radio Network. Illinois Farm Bureau shared many topics of interest, both statewide and nationally, at this week's IFB President's Conference. President Philip Nelson was in studio with our Rita Frazier.
3: We have a lot on our platter right now from, you know, the issues at the state level, trying to get the estate tax across the finish line. We spoke at Sangamon County's annual meeting last week. Doris Turner, who's the lead

0: lead sponsor on that estate bill was there, had a chance to talk to her. She's confident we're going to work hard to get this through in the veto session. So we're going to double back and work with the governor's office, the Speaker of the House, and the Senate president. That's on the estate bill. That's at the state level. National level, we've just got a lot going on. As you know, Rita, we got the ag bill or the farm bill out of the House, got E-15 out of the House, and now everything is really backlogged in the Senate. A lot of concerns about Senator McConnell. We need that vote to get it out of the Ag Committee and move it to the floor. And so a lot of concerns there whether we get this done in proper time and get this farm bill to a conference committee and then hopefully get a farm bill passed.
1: IFB President Philip Nelson. 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In Washington, a top ag senator says the Senate Ag Committee could still mark up a farm bill next week before the August recess without sidelined Mitch McConnell and a GOP majority. RFD Washington correspondent Matt Kay reports.
2: Senator Chuck Grassley says Ag Chair John Bozeman still hopes to take up the farm bill in the final week before a five-week recess, even with Senator McConnell not yet.
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2: This is Steven Tyler from Aerosmith.
0: No one can hand me a new throat like they hand a guitar player a guitar. So if I sing for 2 hours, I can't talk for 2 days.

0: Gary Wright. Here on the Morning Drive with John and Nancy and Dreamweaver. It's 5:40. Hey, how's it going?
1: Good morning.
0: Good morning, good morning, good morning.
1: Going on this day.
0: Well, we have some new world records. As you know, Nancy and I are always trying to find the world record that she and I could break.
1: Has to be really easy.
0: Okay, so I think we could do this.
1: Oh, okay. Because the one where they were, you know, driving in a circle around the, what was it called?
0: What do you call the circular?
1: Oh my gosh, we're losing words, people.
0: Oh my
1: John and I.
0: The turnaround. I don't know.
1: The turnaround. We're just going to call it the turnaround.
0: Okay. Anyway. Yeah,
1: you know what we're talking about.
0: They went through the circle.
1: And I'm like, we could easily do that.
0: Yeah, but we'd throw up, too, though. I mean, you'd get dizzy. So this one, a guy in England broke the record for eating fish sticks in a minute. And here's why I thought it was interesting. It's only 15. That broke the record. It doesn't sound like a lot of fish sticks in a minute.
1: In a minute?
0: Yeah.
1: It is. It is.
0: Right? Oh, that's a lot, you think?
1: In a minute?
0: Well.
1: Yeah, 60 seconds you're shoveling lint.
0: I know, but have you ever seen Joey Chestnut do his thing with the hot dogs?
1: And that's disgusting and hard, too.
0: It's not disgusting. This guy says he could have done more, but they weren't allowed to cool long enough. The fish sticks were too hot, is what he said.
1: That's why he couldn't eat them as fast?
0: That's why he couldn't do more than 15, apparently. That's what he says. So anyway, that's the record for that. And then this guy...
1: Well, I'm not going to try to break that. First of all, fish sticks are disgusting.
0: Okay.
1: And second of all, I'll choke.
0: Okay.
1: You know, I don't want to die.
0: The roundabout, that's what it's called.
1: Roundabout, hello. We're losing words.
0: Both of us at the same time. And then there's this guy. He breaks a lot of records. He lives in Idaho, and his name is David Rush, and his nickname is Record Breaker.
1: This is what he does. He's retired and breaking records or something?
0: He just broke the record this week for the amount of flaming torch catches while riding a unicycle.
1: How many is that?
2: World records for juggling on a unicycle. I already hold world records for juggling fire. So naturally, I thought combining the two would be something. It was not. If you know what to tell you is what happened when you juggle fire while riding forward on a unicycle, the flames don't go up. They go straight back into your face.
3: Holy moly.
2: That's how I lost some of my eyebrows and the hair on the back of my hands. And I got very familiar with the smell of my own hair burning. The old record was 37. I hit 180.
0: All right, 143. The record was 37. He did.
1: So he's a pyro because he's into fire. Is that what that underlying story is?
0: Well, he set the record for juggling fire, and it blew back in his face, so now he has no eyebrows. So that's the, you know.
1: It's his fault.
0: Okay, I'm just saying record breaking isn't easy, but I think we could do the fish stick one. I'm going to kind of keep that one.
1: I think that you should definitely try the fish stick one. Right. I am not going to, but I will.
0: I'd have to look at a video of that and see what the fish sticks look like. If they were little ones, I think I could do 15 in a minute.
1: I think you underestimate how hard it is to eat 15 fish sticks in a minute. I do. I think you're underestimating.
0: All right. Well, I might have to give it a try. Maybe I'll start with three, and then we'll work our way up.
1: That sounds good.
0: Got to do some training.
1: Yeah. All right, in the meantime, we're going to talk weather. Yep. It's the Stats Heating, Cooling, and Appliance Forecast. Another stellar day, sunny and 85 today, sunny and 85 tomorrow. It's a little bit cooler this morning. It's just 64 downtown. 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
0: 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We'll have the prize list next.
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19: We get it.
20: Can we start?
21: Can we start now?
22: Yes. Showtime.
0: It is. All right. So on the who are you getting? And you know what? We've had 2 days in a row without a winner on Who Are You? Come on.
1: Are you going to make it super easy today?
0: I kind of want to go either way, right? I want to keep the challenge going.
1: He'll just mock you guys if
0: maybe
1: you don't get it again.
0: Maybe a whole week without a winner. I think it's fairly easy today. But anyway, if you win it, you're going to get some laser tag passes to Elevate Trampoline Park, which will be a lot of fun. Also, we'll set you up with... What's the gift card today for the Burger Barge?
1: $50 to the Burger Barge. We had a winner yesterday, so join us at 7:10 when we play Question Impossible.
0: I love that. All right, I want to get winners for all contests today.

0: Stats Heating, Cooling, and Appliance Forecast is cooperating today. Sunny and 85. And tomorrow as well, sunny and 85. I kind of like this pattern. We can do this. 65 is where we are in downtown Peoria. We'll play the Who Are You game, and we need to play it better than we played the first couple of days this week, everybody.
1: And he played the one today, and I didn't get it.
0: And I can't believe you didn't know that. Well, it wasn't like I was shooting for the stars. David Lee Roth was Monday.
1: Yeah, but that was not, he was not speaking.
0: He was making a weird sound. And then Pete Davidson, for crying out loud, one of the most famous comedians in the country.
1: Pete Davidson is not well-rounded and known as you think. He's
0: pretty famous.
1: He is famous, but.
0: So those are the two you didn't get. We'll see if we get the one today. Nancy's,
1: I did not get it.
0: Nancy was struggling, but we'll do that at 6:10.
1: Students in all Illinois public schools will soon have to abide by rules barring them from using cell phones or other personal electronic communication devices during school hours. The governor signed legislation Tuesday that will require all districts to have bans in place before the start of the 2027-2028 school year. Two local avid bowlers are leading an effort to reopen Peoria's landmark lanes. Cass and Kathleen Hermasinski say some of the world's best bowlers have walked through and bowled on those lanes, and they want to reopen them. The couple says despite being closed for 10 months, the bowling center is fully operational, and now they're looking for someone to financially invest in the work they've begun and to help bring landmark lanes up to date. Millennials who once swore they'd never drive a minivan are now embracing them. And they're saying it's mostly for their practicality. Well, of course, yeah. Right? You and I have been through the minivan thing.
0: Oh my
1: with
0: gosh,
1: kids.
0: I've been through five.
1: I mean,
0: I think we're on our fifth.
1: We rented a minivan. We were just on vacation last week because we had a lot of people with us.
0: Yeah.
1: But I mean, they're just easy in, easy out, sliding doors.
0: Yep.
1: That makes loading kids simpler. And parents say they're about $4,000 cheaper than comparable three-row SUVs. Minivan sales jumped 21% in 2025. Now, which minivan do you think is the crown jewel right now? You had the what?
0: The Honda Odyssey is the one I've got, and I love it.
1: We had the Dodge Caravan.
0: Well, I went through three Dodge Caravans
1: when
0: the kids were growing up. Three.
1: I think we went through two or three.
0: I put on close to 270,000 miles on those Dodge Caravans, and I'd have to push them into the dealership and get another one.
1: Yeah, we joke with Bruce now that he's retired. You want another minivan, Bruce, right? Just to tool around town?
0: Well, I didn't think we were going to get one, so we went through all the Dodge Caravans, but then my oldest son got sick, right? So
1: yeah.
0: he was fighting cancer, and it was like we didn't travel at all. And so then It was like we lost all that time. So then when he was well again and everything was good, we're like, should we get another minivan so we can go travel around?
1: And we did.
0: Yeah. And I still have it. I can't
1: love it.
0: Break it. So.
1: Well, right now, it appears the Toyota Sienna is the crown jewel. It's so popular that it's only spending about 18 days on dealer lots before getting sold.
0: That's a good truck.
1: All right, let's check traffic. Here's Ken Zersky.
2: Peoria police have Glenn Block just east of War Memorial Drive. That's due to fire equipment in that area. So that's the busy Sterling Glen War Memorial Drive intersection. Not sure how long that's going to be closed, but again, Glenn blocked east of War Memorial Drive. And just reduced speeds currently through the road work zones on I-474 and Route 6. 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
0: All right, Cubby's just kind of kicking some cardinal butt in this series so far. I got another win last night. 10-2 was the final. Game 3 tonight in St. Louis. I probably just jinxed the heck out of them, didn't I?
1: Yeah, thanks, man.
0: Yankees kind of have the Sox number, too. They beat the White Sox 3-2 last night in Chicago, and they play again this evening.
1: 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Sunny and 85 today, sunny and 85 tomorrow at 64 downtown.
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1: I'm so excited.
0: We'll find out what you love about it at 6:30. 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
1: Good morning.
0: So 2 days in a row without a win on the Who Are You game. Will we make it three?
1: No, we'll have a winner.
0: We're going to try next.

0: Time. That's Debbie, Harry, and Blondie, and Call Me, and you are tuned to The Morning Drive with John and Nancy. It is 6:10.
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2: Who are you?
3: That's the man's name.
2: That's whose name?
3: Yes.
2: Well, go ahead and tell me.
3: Who? Oh,
4: I know that, dude.
0: All right. So, this lovely young lady over here.
1: Me?
0: And I, yeah.
1: Oh.
0: And I have been doing this radio program here on 93.3 for 30 years. And for a good portion of those 30 years, we've been playing this game called Who Are You? Where I play
1: we have pretty much played it the whole
0: played
1: time.
0: Played a long time.
1: Okay.
0: Because it's a favorite. People like to play it, and it's fun to execute because you get to hear all these funny voices. However many years we've been doing it, I can't remember when we had 2 days in a row where we did not get a win.
1: I don't think we've ever had 2 days in a row. All right, let's not dwell on this.
0: Okay.
1: He was just ripping on you guys yesterday for not knowing it.
0: Come on.
1: And I did not get today's answer. I'll just tell you that
0: You never get it.
1: Well, that's
0: you
1: true, too.
0: You never get it, but that's okay.
1: I struggle. I'm on the struggle bus.
0: That's different. This is, here's how we play the game. So we have a famous person who's in the news for some reason today, right? They've done something. They've got a birthday or they've been arrested or they got a book coming out or something. And we play their voice. And if you recognize it and call us and are the first to identify them correctly, we give you a prize. The prize is this week.
1: We have a pair of passes to Elevate for their laser tag.
0: Fun. Fun for you. If you got kids or grandkids, they'll love you even more for it. It's all fun. And all you have to do to win that is simply tell us who this famous person is. Who's this?
5: You guys give up or you're thirsty for more?
0: Nancy has no idea who that is.
1: Well, I do now because you told me after I didn't know the answer.
0: But somebody knows who that is. You better know who that is. 685-9393 is the number to call. That's 685-9393, area code 309 if you're just cruising through the area. Let's find out who it is and get a winner next.
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1: All right, we're playing Who Are You? And we're desperately trying not to have 3 days in a row where we don't have a win. So let's see if we can make this happen. Who is this famous person?
2: You guys give up or you're thirsty for more?
1: Yeah. Who is that? Who's this?
3: This is Josh.
1: All right, Josh. Who's that famous guy?
3: That's Macaulay Culkin.
1: That's Macaulay Culkin! Yeah. All right. Josh comes through with the win. Yeah. Macaulay Culkin's in the news today because Disney is now greenlighting a new Home Alone movie featuring an adult Macaulay Culkin who is going to have his kid lock him out of the house. And then
4: Wait, this is happening?
1: Yes, this is happening.
4: This is happening.
1: It's the 35th anniversary of Home Alone, and Macaulay Culkin pitched this idea to Disney, and they're like, okay, let's do it.
4: Okay.
1: So a new Home Alone movie with an adult Macaulay Culkin?
3: Right.
1: We'll see. Josh is going to play laser tag at Elevate Trampoline Park. Man, enjoy that. Well done.
3: Thank you.
1: All right. Back into the win column. I like it. We'll do another round of Who Are You tomorrow morning at 6:10. Here's John Mellencamp on The Drive.

0: Baby, I Love Your Way, here on The Morning Drive with John and Nancy. It's 624, nice to have you here. How about Mother Nature cooperating today, huh? Stats, heating, cooling, and appliance forecast. Great, sunshine and 85. I'm liking that. And basically the same day tomorrow. So if you got things to do outside today and tomorrow, or where you ought to be, not inside. Word about 65 in downtown Peoria. Don't forget, please, that every morning after this radio program, we do another radio program here on this station called the Commercial Free Workday. And it's commercial free for 3 hours to get your day going. Jay Weil will handle those festivities right after the morning drive at 9 o'clock.
1: A new statewide policy is set to change the school day for students across Illinois under legislation signed by the governor Tuesday. All public school districts will be required to prohibit the use of cell phones and other personal electronic communication devices during school hours by the start of the 2027-2028 school year. The goal is to cut down on classroom distractions. Elon Musk's social media company X, formerly known as Twitter, launched its own bank account-like product where users can send money to one another. The service, known as X Money, is currently invite-only, and users will receive an X-branded Visa debit card that is usable at any ATM. Invitations are only available to X's paying members presently. The CDC says inadequate physical activity is linked to about $192 billion a year in U.S. healthcare costs. That figure underscores the inactivity is not just a personal health issue, but a major economic burden, with costs showing up across the health system.
0: Exercise is hard.
1: It's not that hard.
0: It's hard. Stop making me exercise.
1: Go out for a walk.
0: God, that's hard.
1: I mean, it was like 5 o'clock yesterday. Do you think I wanted to go for a walk? No. Do you think in the heat?
0: Yeah.
1: I did.
0: Good for you.
1: Oh, shut up.
0: Thank you for keeping my health care costs low.
1: Seriously, get out and walk. There's no, take a 10-minute walk.
0: Stop yelling at us.
1: It also helps explain why public health experts keep pushing for even modest increases in daily movement. Get off the couch. And small changes at scale can have enormous financial and health benefits. Literally a 10-minute walk a day.
0: And the cool thing
1: you're telling me you can't do that.
0: The cool thing is you can listen to us while you walk. People do. You can
1: listen to nature like you.
0: Yeah, I don't wear the headphones, but when I walk, I kind of like to not get run over by things.
1: You can listen to our podcast or something.
0: Yeah, there you go. Good idea.
1: All right, let's check traffic. Here's Ken Zersky.
2: Glen Avenue is back open just east of War Memorial Drive. Shut down briefly there with fire equipment. A lot of that activity in a parking lot, but they did for a time have Glen Avenue blocked just off of War Memorial Drive, Sterling there by the Northwoods Mall. It's been good through the work zones this week. I-474 and Route 6 just reduced speeds. I-474 is where it was last week, but between I-74 and west of Springfield Road, down to one lane both directions. 272-1813 is the OSF Medical Group Traffic Spotter Hotline. 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
0: Go Cubs, go! Go Cubs, go! All right, so far this Cubs card series down in St. Louis is all Cubbies.
1: Oh, he's pumped about that.
0: All Cubbies. Cubs got game 2 last night, 10-2 over the Cardinals. Game 3 is tonight. Boy, I'm just totally jinxing them now, aren't I? Cardinals are going to win 24-0 this evening or something. But so far, Cubs looking pretty good. Game 3 is tonight, 6:45. The Yankees are in Chicago playing the White Sox. And are winning as well. The Yankees got another one from the Sox, 3-2. Game 3 in that series is tonight in downtown Chicago.
1: We're going to see sunshine today and tomorrow, a high of 85 at 64 downtown.
0: Today's a very special day. Very, very special day. We say happy 55th birthday to the Egg McMuffin, the greatest fast food product of all time.
1: I mean, I think it's the one menu on the McDonald's whole menu that's like the least amount of calories or something.
0: Oh, it's definitely the healthiest of the McDonald's foods, but it's
1: okay,
0: just also the
1: most healthy.
0: The most iconic fast food item ever, I think, but there are others. We'll find out who they are next.
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8: There's more in the middle of an egg McMuffin than an egg in the middle of a muffin. It's curing, bacon, and cheese on a powdered English muffin. A tasty breakfast sure to please.
0: Yeah. Egg McMuffin turns 55 years old today. So it was not the first fast food breakfast sandwich. That was Jack in the Box, their Breakfast Jack.
1: Really?
0: Came out in 1969.
1: Okay.
0: But it was the second major chain breakfast food, the Egg McMuffin, created by the late, great Herb Peterson, who was a McDonald's owner.
1: Yep.
0: And Herb was hungry for breakfast, and McDonald's restaurants, including his own, didn't open until 11 a.m.
1: Didn't open until 11. You imagine that these days? No way.
0: And so he decided he was going to make it. So he created it by asking a local blacksmith to make a egg ring to keep the fried egg round and tidy for a handheld sandwich. And then he pitched it to Ray Kroc, who owned McDonald's.
1: And was kind of a close friend of his,
0: yeah,
1: too.
0: Ray,
1: yeah,
0: Ray said, okay, let's do this thing. And it's since 1972, then it's been on the menu. And I think, you know, for me, maybe iconic fast food items, I mean, maybe McDonald's fries might edge,
1: yeah, the fries,
0: edge
1: for
0: it
1: sure
0: out a little bit. But other than
1: that, I mean,
0: that,
1: the Big Mac.
0: Nah, I've never been a Big Mac guy.
1: Well, you don't. That yours is the Egg McMuffin. Mine's the Big Mac.
0: So I put this up on the Facebook pages. What's the best fast food item ever? Mm-hmm. And Jason says the Arch Deluxe from McDonald's.
1: Is that still a thing?
0: I don't know.
1: That used to be a thing. Is that still a thing? Is that...
0: Several people say McDonald's fries. John, of course, if you've ever been to California, everybody gets obsessed with the In-N-Out
1: it's
0: burger.
1: It's fine. It's no better than McDonald's. It's just fine. When we went out there and I tried it the first time, I'm like, okay, yeah. I mean, it's fine. What's the big hype?
0: And then Mark agrees with me. The Egg McMuffin is the most iconic of all fast food breakfast stuff. Greatest thing McDonald's has ever produced. Correct. You get an Egg McMuffin, hash browns,
1: no.
0: Cup of coffee.
1: No. Big Mac and fries, baby.
0: Now we're
1: all the way.

0: Greg McMuffin that turns 55 years old today.
1: Do you ever have Egg McMuffin?
2: Sometimes, Dad, or cheese prayers.
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1: Can you say Egg McMuffin?
2: Egg McMuffin, yeah.
4: More in the middle of an Egg McMuffin than an egg in the middle of a muffin.
5: Egg McMuffin.
3: Toasted English muffin, egg, Canadian bacon, and melted American cheese.
5: Egg McMuffin. Egg McMuffin. Egg McMuffin. How do you say this word?
0: McMuffin. The very first McDonald's corporately authorized Egg McMuffin was served in Belleville, New Jersey. That's where they turned it out. And Belleville, New Jersey, mm-hmm. still eating Egg McMuffins 55 years later. The name came from Patty Turner, who was the wife of a McDonald's executive.
6: And okay.
0: She came up with McMuffin.
6: No.
0: And the rest, as they say, is history.
6: I'm just going to tell you, 310 calories, I think, which is like the lowest.
0: It's the healthiest caloric. Thing on the McDonald's menu.
6: 17 grams of protein.
0: Yeah.
6: Okay.
0: Telling you, it's an amazing piece of work. I just said, what's the best fast food item ever? If you ask me, I would say the Egg McMuffin. I think they're fantastic. Carol says, I got to go with McDonald's fries. Okay, the fries.
6: Fries are top in the list.
0: I can see that. Mary likes the mini chicken quesadilla from Taco Bell.
6: Oh, okay. I like the Chick-fil-A spicy chicken sandwich with lettuce, tomato, and pickle, and mayonnaise.
0: All right.
6: I will drop by there every once in a while and just pick up one of those.
0: I thought you were all into the Chick-fil-A cookies.
6: Oh, the Chick-fil-A cookies I just tried for the first time this summer.
0: Yeah.
6: And I'm going to try to replicate those babies at home. They are so good. Next time you guys stop by Chick-fil-A, just get a chocolate chip cookie. Man.
0: Jack says Culver's Wisconsin cheese, Swiss cheese melt is the best fast food item ever. Not going to argue, but there is a list of our top five favorites coming up as we celebrate the happy birthday of the Egg McMuffin. I think I know what I'm doing for breakfast.
6: Now we're all hungry.

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1: You ever have Egg McMuffin?
2: Sometimes, Dad, or Cheese Prater.
3: The McDonald's Egg McMuffin.
1: Can you say Egg McMuffin?
2: Egg McMuffin.
0: Yeah. It's 55 years old today. The Egg McMuffin turns 55.
4: So in honor, everybody go get an Egg McMuffin. There's our promo for McDonald's.
0: It's my favorite fast food item ever. So this is, reading up on the history of the Egg McMuffin. It says in the early test markets, the Egg McMuffin was served open-faced on a tray with a small side of honey or strawberry jam.
4: Oh, okay.
0: And I don't think that would be as good. I mean, they kind of wanted the sweet, savory combo.
4: Yeah, that sounds actually not bad.
0: Well, you can always modify your Egg McMuffin, I suppose. The original Egg McMuffin, the very first one, sold back in the early 70s, was 63 cents. That's how much you paid for your Egg McMuffin.
4: How much?
0: 63 cents. Mm.
4: I wonder how much are they now.
0: More than 63 cents.
4: Let me see now. I got it. How much?
0: I think the McDonald's, the Egg McMuffin combo meal is like $3.99 or something.
4: An Egg McMuffin. On average, a classic McDonald's Egg McMuffin costs between $4.29 and $5.69.
0: Wow, that's gone way up. You used to get the combo platter for $4.
4: Actually, my friend just went to McDonald's yesterday. She goes, $9.59. I thought McDonald's used to be like a $5 meal.
0: Things have changed. Everything used to be $5, right? Yep. I understand how that goes.
4: 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Sunny today, high of 86. Tomorrow, sunny and 86. 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
0: All right, here's a perfect Sunday morning. 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All right, so we love the Egg McMuffin. It's 55 years old today. Happy birthday, Egg McMuffin. 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

0: McMuffin and an egg in the middle of the...
1: That's right. Egg McMuffin's birthday today. 55 years old. Happy birthday, Egg McMuffin. You're my favorite fast food item ever. Love it. What are we like as Americans? What are our top five? The Egg McMuffin did not break into the top five this year.
2: No?
1: No, okay. I don't get that. You people don't know what you're talking about, but still. It was mentioned as an honorable mention along with Arby's Curly Fries, the Culver's Butter Burger, and the Dairy Queen Blizzard. Those are honorable mentions for fast food items that we love.
2: The Blizzard.
1: Yeah. Here's the top five. The Popeye's Chicken Sandwich.
2: I've heard good things about it, but never stopped by to get one. Maybe I need to try that.
1: Number four is the Wendy's Baconator.
2: Never had it. Don't go to Wendy's usually.
1: We're going to get the Baconator and put it in our mouth.
2: Okay.
1: coming in at number three, the Taco Bell Crunchwrap Supreme.
2: Okay, don't ever go to Taco Bell either, but maybe I'll try that one. That sounds good.
1: Our top five fast food items. Number two, the Chick-fil-A chicken sandwich.
2: Nance. I like the spicy, though. I like the spicy.
1: All right. And the number one fast food item, our favorite fast food item.
2: It is, isn't it?
1: It's probably been for the longest time, maybe since they first hit the fryer. Yep, the McDonald's French fries.
2: And I just saw something that if you want them to be fresh and hot and piping hot and fresh, ask for them without salt. I just saw that hack yesterday. It's like some hacks for McDonald's. Okay. If you want to, because there's nothing better than piping hot, right, fresh fries.
1: I'd like Nancy Flagg, please, without salt.
2: No, I'm definitely salty all the time. Salty and spicy. And sassy.
1: All right, we'll keep that going on Facebook. Happy birthday, Egg McMuffin. Here's Cheap Trick on the drive.

0: talking with Dire Straits on the Morning Drive with John and Nancy. Thanks for being here. It's 6:57. The Stats Heating, Cooling, and Appliance forecast is double thumbs up. About 85 and sunny today and tomorrow. So that's scratched the weather off the list of things to worry about for the next couple days. Liking that. 65 is where we are downtown. We'll play Question Impossible at 7:10. Got another $50 gift card to the Burger Barge for you if you can pull that off. What else is going on this morning?
1: The Federal Reserve, which has been unusually silent about the future path of interest rates, will announce its latest rate decision today at 2 p.m. Eastern Time. This is policymakers grapple with renewed inflation concerns and a murkier economic outlook. Although kids don't come with an instruction manual, a study found many moms and dads admit they could use one. 2 in 3 parents of infants say they have no clue what they're doing when it comes to parenting. The survey of parents under 1 year old finds 68% feel like they're just winging it, especially for the first 6 months of their baby's life.
0: All four of my kids.
1: Absolutely.
0: I mean, my youngest is 23.
1: Mm-hmm.
0: You know, and I still don't know what I'm doing.
1: I still remember us getting in our little minivan, leaving the hospital, being so scared. Like, they're letting us take them home, and we don't know what we're doing.
0: That's right. This one won't survive.
1: You know what thankfully, I mean? Grandma and Grandpa are at home right now to help.
0: Yep.
1: And they used to say you should find a career that you enjoy, but now you're supposed to just find a few small things that make it tolerable. According to a new report, Gen Zers are trying to enhance their workplace culture with so-called micro joys. Those are small moments that make the workday more enjoyable, productive, and sustainable. They can include things like stepping outside for fresh air, chatting with cool coworkers, or enjoying a snack they like or a favorite beverage. Now with traffic, here's Ken Zersky.
2: Glen Avenue is back open just east of War Memorial Drive. Shut down briefly there with fire equipment. A lot of that activity in a parking lot, but they did for a time have Glen Avenue blocked just off of War Memorial Drive, Sterling there by the Northwoods Mall. It's been good through the work zones this week. I-474 and Route 6 just reduced speeds. I-474 is where it was last week between I-74 and west of Springfield Road, down to one lane both directions. 272-1813 is the OSF Medical Group Traffic Spotter Hotline. 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
0: Cubs-Cardinals series in St. Louis is so far all Cubs. Game 2 went to the Cubs 10-2 last night. They play again tonight in St. Louis. Yankees and White Sox so far has been all Yankees. Yankees won again 3-2 last night. Game 3 in that series is at a guaranteed rate in Chicago tonight.
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0: 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Nancy's shaking her head.
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0: and cooling and appliance forecast. Beautiful couple of days here. Sunny today and tomorrow, a high of 85. It's 64 downtown. 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
2: All right, we're playing Question Impossible here on The Morning Drive. And we are trying to give away this $50 gift card to the Burger Barge if we can. Let's see what happens. Who's this?
12: Aaron.
2: Aaron. Here's Nancy. She's got a question for you.
0: The first manual on how to do this was published in 1862.
12: Lawnmower?
2: Nope, not a lawnmower, but thank you. 93.3 The Drive. Good morning. Who's this?
13: Hey, good morning, guys. It's Greg from McLean.
2: All right, Greg, what do you think the answer is?
13: Well, I'm going to say how to build a house.
2: How to build a house makes sense, but unfortunately incorrect. 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
13: All right, have a good one, guys.
2: You too, man. 685-9393 is the number. Whitesnake is the band on The Morning Drive.

0: Is This Love is Whitesnake. Here on the Morning Drive with John and Nancy on this beautiful morning. How about this day? 85 and sunny.
1: Beautiful.
0: Yes, lovely. It would be a nice day to go to the Burger Barge and eat outside, probably. Even better day if you had a $50 gift card to get you there. And here's how you win it. You answer this question impossible.
1: The first manual on how to do this was published in 1862. What's this?
0: What is it? Who's this?
2: Tim.
0: Tim, what do you think the answer is?
2: I want to put a plow together.
0: Incorrect, but thank you. I want to put a plow together. Makes sense. Not it, though. 685-9393. What do you think?

0: 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Tuned in to Blondie there in Heart of Glass. I'm John Reilly. Nancy Flagg is here. Thanks for clicking on the radio this morning. We appreciate it. The Stats Heating, Cooling, and Appliance forecast is great. Sunny and 85 today and tomorrow. We're at about 67 in downtown Peoria. That's just all working. This weekend, we will be working the hard rocking hits of the 80s flashback weekend. So if you are looking for a reason to pull out the old air guitar, we will be cranking those unforgettable guitar riffs and the great vocals of the decade that changed rock and roll forever, the 80s. Great arena rock and dance hall favorites and all that hair band stuff. And it's going to be wall-to-wall 80s rock all weekend long. Starts Friday at 5, right where you got it, 93.3 The Drive. Remember, with Question Impossible, if we don't get a winner, we add more money to the gift card. So tomorrow's question will be worth $100, but we still got time to get there. What else is going on today?
1: Students at all Illinois public schools will soon have to abide by rules barring them from using cell phones or other personal electronic communication devices during school hours. The governor signed legislation Tuesday that'll require all districts to have bans in place before the start of the 2027-2028 school year. Two local avid bowlers are leading an effort to reopen Peoria's landmark lanes. Cass and Kathleen Hermasinski say some of the world's best bowlers have walked through and bowled on these lanes, and they want to reopen it. The couple says despite being closed for 10 months, the bowling center is fully operational, and now they're looking for someone to invest in the work that they have begun and to help bring landmark lanes up to date. Millennials who once swore they never would drive a minivan are now embracing them, and they're saying it's mostly for their practicality. Minivan sales jumped 21% in 2025. Parents say, yeah, the sliding doors make loading kids simpler, plus they're about $4,000 cheaper than comparable three-row SUVs. It appears the Toyota Sienna is the crown jewel. It's popular, and it's only spending about 18 days on dealer lots before getting sold.
0: I'm still in one. I love it.
1: You're in your Honda Odyssey.
0: Yeah, I drive it because it fits me. You know what I mean? It's like I don't have to crawl down into it.
1: Yep. It's easy to get in now.
0: And I'm always loading something for somebody.
1: Yep.
0: You know what I mean? And so it just works for me. I love it.
1: We rented one on vacation.
0: And I look smoking hot in a minivan. I'm just telling you.
1: Sure you do. All right, let's check traffic. Here's Ken Zersky.
2: Southbound Knoxville is on the brakes before Nebraska to the Pennsylvania light. Busy area there by the hospitals, the I-74 ramps, and this is a busy time. And the signals are flashing red. That's a four-way stop now. We always see the heaviest traffic southbound on Knoxville, again, backing up before Nebraska. Just reduced speeds through the work zones like we've been seeing mornings. Not too bad. Route 6 and I-474. 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
0: Cubby's kicking some Cardinal butt this week so far in St. Louis. I love it. I had a lot of friends that have been going to those games down in St. Louis. Yeah, I've been getting a lot of good texts and things. Cubs won again last night, 10-2. Game 3 is in St. Louis tonight at 6:45. Yankees, meantime, are taking advantage of the number 1 White Sox. They beat them again yesterday, 3-2. Game 3 in that series is in Chicago this evening.
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0: 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Who's this?
8: Good morning, John and Nancy. This is Arby.
0: Hey, Arby. Nice to have you on the radio show. Here's your question this morning.
1: The first manual on how to do this was published in 1862.
8: How to mix drinks?
0: Yeah!
1: All right.
8: Oh, my God!
0: How to mix drinks. Yep, yep. That was first published in 1862. And I guess we got pretty good at it because we're still mixing them, I suppose, in the big picture. The manual was called How to Mix Drinks by Jerry Thomas.
1: Yep.
8: Wow.
0: Jerry Thomas is responsible for all of this for some reason. You win, Army. We've got you a gift card to the Burger Bars for $50. Enjoy.
8: All right. Thank you.
0: You're most welcome, man. We will put that up on the QI Rewind at 933thedrive.com. We'll play again tomorrow at 7:10.

0: 93.3 The Drive, number one for classic hits like that one from Foreigner. And you are tuned in to The Morning Drive with John and Nancy. It is 7:41. Check out this day.
1: It's going to be a beauty. 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
0: All right, so coming up after 8 o'clock, we're going to play Would You Rather, because today is Wednesday, and it's Would You Rather Wednesday. And Nancy and I forgot who did the last Would You Rather.
1: Yeah.
0: Can't remember.
1: We'll reset here.
0: So we will return to the Would You Rather random question generator, mm-hmm. and we will let it feed us questions. And we can't pass, right?
1: No. And sometimes they're really dumb, but we're just going for it. We're just going to do it.
0: We have to take what the robot gives us. That'll be rolling up at 8:10. Up next, I don't know. It's a reboot. We're living in the world of the reboot and the remake, right? And nothing's new anymore. And apparently one of our favorite holiday films, one of our favorite Christmas movies, is going to be remade in a way. And we're not really sure it's a good idea, but we'll tell you what it is on The Buzz next.
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5: What's the buzz? Tell me what's happening. What's the buzz?
0: Yes, sir. It's buzz time. So let's check the buzz. It's what's hot. It's what's not. It's what America's buzzing about.
1: David Lee Roth and Alex Van Halen are reuniting tomorrow for the first time in over a decade. But it's not to make music.
0: What?
1: They're doing a TED Talk in Fargo, North Dakota, moderated by a painter named Robert Vargas. It was originally only supposed to be Vargas and Van Halen, but Dave Roth's schedule opened up after he canceled his tour. Yeah, the rest of his tour.
0: So he could do TED Talks?
1: Well, no. I mean, I just think they just invited him. The talk will be posted on YouTube in a few weeks. No word on what they're talking about.
0: Well,
1: but,
0: that's a little bit good. I mean, because Sammy Hagar the other day was worried about Roth's health.
1: I just think
0: when
1: there
0: he canceled the tour.
1: I mean, it just said low ticket sales. Nobody wants to, like, perform to half-filled, you know, room. So I'm sure that's what it is.
0: Like a half-filled TED Talk room in Fargo?
1: No, a half-room, a half-filled, like, stadium or whatever.
0: Yeah,
1: That's why he canceled, I'm sure. Or whatever. That's what I think. Apple TV has released a trailer for season 4 of Ted Lasso. I didn't realize it was set to premiere August 5th, but here it comes. This season sees Jason Sudeikis' character taking on a new role as coach of a second division women's soccer team.
0: And it's one of our favorite all-time Christmas movies, Home Alone, mm-hmm. right? Little Kevin setting booby traps for the evildoers that are trying to break into his house.
1: Yeah.
0: Well, Macaulay Culkin has now reportedly met with Disney execs, and he wants to do a new Home Alone. Mm-hmm. And here is the basic scenario for the new Home Alone. His idea is that Kevin, his character in the original Home Alone, mm-hmm. is now obviously an adult, but he's a widower or a divorcee or something like that. And he's a single parent. He's raising his son by himself. And the son doesn't think he's doing a very good job with it, apparently, is the idea. And so, big picture, he locks his dad out of the house, and his dad is now trying to break back into the house and has to go through all the booby traps that his...
1: Can that really last an hour and a half?
0: His son is doing it. Now, the guy that filed the report is a guy named Matt Baloney, and this all the whole thing might be baloney, but he says that Disney is kind of really kissing Macaulay's butt, his words not mine, to make this whole thing happen because they think it's going to be a huge moneymaker.
1: Yeah, okay.
0: Is the deal. Mm-hmm. So we will maybe see the new Home Alone coming your way here. No word exactly when they would start production on that, but you never know. Nancy's review so far was,
1: I don't think so. I mean, I don't know how it can fill and be entertaining for an hour and a half.
0: I don't know, but here's what Macaulay Culkin thinks about it.
6: You guys give up, or you're thirsty for more?
0: I guess we want more.
1: Okay.
0: There's your buzz.

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0: We'll even bring it to you so you can keep working.

0: 93.3 The Drive. Number one for classic hits is Bon Jovi and Runaway. I'm not making this up. I was just looking up online how late McDonald's serves breakfast on Wednesdays. Because today is the birthday of the Egg McMuffin, which is my favorite fast food item of all time. And now I'm thinking I might leave here right after the show and go get one.
1: Do you think it's different on Wednesdays than any other day?
0: No, I'm just saying.
1: sounded weird.
0: Oh, you mean just weekdays?
1: Just like Wednesdays.
0: I was just looking it up. This is the 21st century where you can just do that.
1: So what, 11 a.m.?
0: 10:30. So I would have time to go out and get one and get back here before my appointments start.
1: Which means that's the same time you can get a Big Mac and fries, too, 10:30. You can get the Egg McMuffin, but for me, I could get a Big Mac and fries.
0: You're not getting anything.
1: At 10:30. So that's when they start serving lunch.
0: So I think I got my part of my morning plan now, which will work. All right, stats, heating, cooling, and appliance forecast. Might have to eat outside. Sunny and 85 today, sunny and 85 tomorrow.
1: It was a little humid yesterday. It was like mid-80s, but it was like really humid.
0: Not today. It's just lovely, so we'll see what happens. So we're at 68 in the city. We got Would You Rather Wednesday questions coming up at 8:10. What else is going on this morning?
1: A new statewide policy is set to change the school day for students across Illinois. Under legislation signed by the governor Tuesday, all public school districts will be required to prohibit the use of cell phones and other personal electronic communication devices during school hours. By the start of 2027-2028 school year, the goal is to cut down on classroom distractions. Elon Musk's social media company X, formerly known as Twitter, launched its own bank account-like product where users can send money to one another. The service, known as X Money, is currently invite-only, and users will receive an X-branded Visa debit card that is usable at any ATM. The CDC says inadequate physical activity is linked to about $192 billion a year in U.S. healthcare costs. That figure underscores that inactivity, let me see that again, inactivity is not just a personal health issue, but a major economic burden with costs showing up across the health system. It also helps explain why public health experts keep pushing for even modest increases in daily movement and small changes. They can have enormous financial and health benefits.
0: Did you just add that story because I said I was going to go get an Egg McMuffin? Is that why you added that story?
1: I didn't, but, you know, there it is, John.
0: How about if I walk to get
1: Walk and go get one, and then you're better. Let's check traffic. Here's Ken Zersky.
2: It's a mess on Knoxville southbound this morning from McClure down to Pennsylvania. The signals there are flashing red. That's all it takes. A lot of traffic there, and that's a busy area by the hospitals and the I-74 entrance. So again, those signals flashing red and a big delay southbound Knoxville starting just past McClure. I'm Ken Zersky, UpgradingAutoGroup.com, Traffic 1.
0: All Cubs so far down in St. Louis for this series. They got another win last night, 10-2 over the Cardinals. Try it again this evening at 6:45. The Yankees are getting the best of the White Sox over in Chicago, too. The Yankees won again yesterday, 3-2. And the next game in that series is tonight at Guaranteed Rate Park.
1: Sunny and 85 today, sunny and 85 tomorrow. It's 64 downtown.
3: John, Nancy, the morning drive.
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0: All right, it is Would You Rather Wednesday, so we will have the random Would You Rather question generator give us some questions to help us get to know each other a little bit better. 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Then on the School of Rock this morning, what do you think is the most common male name used in song titles ever? 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

0: go. Bob Seger here on The Morning Drive with John and Nancy. It's one of the most successful popular song used in a commercial ventures ever.
1: That's for what brand?
0: Chevy.
1: It was, yeah.
0: That sold a lot of Chevy trucks. Okay. That song did. I kind of want to buy one right now for some reason.
2: Can't figure it out.
1: 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Sunny and 85 today and tomorrow at 64 downtown. 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
0: Well, finally, we got a winner in the Who Are You game at 6:10. Holy cow. We had 2 days where we did not get a winner in that game.
1: You're very dramatic about that.
0: Well, it's never happened before, I don't think.
1: Now, if it went for 10 days, we'd be like, what's going on here?
0: We've been doing this radio show for 30 years. For most of those 30, we play the Who Are You game, and I don't remember 2 days in a row where we didn't get a winner.
1: Okay.
0: So we got a winner today, so we're back on track. We also had a winner for Question Impossible, and if you want to keep the games going, Steck does the brain tease every weekday afternoon at 4:20, so you can see how you stack up against Steck's listeners. It'll be coming up again today here on 93.3 The Drive. 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

0: Wednesday. Now here it is, and we're playing Would You Rather, because it's Would You Rather Wednesday.
1: Yes.
0: You know, it's favorite party game for getting to know each other a little bit better. How, depending on how you answer these questions, pulls the curtain back a little bit on your personality, for better or for worse. Now, Nance and I take turns bringing in the questions, but we honestly could not remember who did it last.
1: We forgot. It's okay.
0: But we have the random Would You Rather question generator. Yeah, you know, it's just a thing online that spits out questions. So I'm just going to go to the general questions.
1: Sounds good.
0: And we can't pass, right? We have to answer the questions that the robot gives us.
1: Correct, sir.
0: All right. So here comes question number one.
1: Okay.
0: Would you rather, Nance, sleep hanging upside down like a bat or sleep standing up like a horse?
1: I'll sleep standing up because then I'll fall over and then I'll be on the ground sleeping. Because if I sleep upside down, I will get sick with the head, with the blood rushing to my head.
0: I like the falling down angle. I'm going to take that one too. That's perfect. Yeah, you can't sleep upside down like a bat. Your blood, your eyeballs would explode.
1: Exactly.
0: Can't do that. All right, question number two. Nancy.
1: Yes, John.
0: Would you rather be a bully?
1: No.
0: Or be bullied?
1: You bully me. Yeah, you try to bully me. Yes. Yes. You bully me, please.
0: That sounded
1: and we'll see how it. We'll see what.

0: That sounded just a little sadomasochistic, masochistic, but that's okay. I understand. All right. I'll be the bully. I don't care.
1: No, no, you're not going to be the bully.
0: No, I guess I'll
1: neither be, one of us will
0: I
1: be
0: guess
1: bullies.
0: I'll be bullied. I never really have been.
1: Me neither.

0: Wednesday.
1: That's right. One more Wednesday. Would you rather question coming up? Nancy was getting mean there for a second.
2: Yeah, you just tried to bully me. We're going to see what happens.
1: That was scaring me.
2: Give me an excuse.
1: You were being a bully about being bullied. I didn't understand, but it was scaring me.
2: But now when people, like, you know, I let them, too.
1: Right.
2: I don't react to bullying anyway.
1: Yeah, you shouldn't, but I get that.
2: So I was kidding that, I wasn't going to push my fist through your face if you bullied me or anything like that. I'm not a fighter.
1: We got one more would you rather question for this segment. Here we go.
2: Okay.
1: From the random would you rather question generator.
2: Yes,
1: it says,
2: sir.
1: Nancy.
2: Yes, John.
1: Would you rather dump someone else or be the person getting dumped?
2: What do you mean dump somebody else?
1: I don't know.
2: If you're dating or something?
1: Yeah, I suppose. Would you like to be the dumper or the dumpee?
2: Well, nobody likes to be dumped.
1: But what do we prefer?
2: I mean, I guess I would be the dumper, but, you know, nobody likes that either. But if it's not working for me and it's not, I don't feel like it's working for you, isn't that the best?
1: Yeah. Yeah, I like to be in control of that sort of stuff.
2: I mean, you know, nobody likes to be dumped.
1: No one wants to be led along and have all that misery going on. So, yeah.
2: Neither one of those would be pleasant, but I guess if I had to choose them, dumping.
1: All right. Well done. You'll be a great dumper.
2: What about you? You're the dumper, too.
1: Yeah, me too.
2: For dumpers. Sorry.
1: Thank you for joining the Dumper and Dumper Show. Do it again next Wednesday. We'll have to decide. We'll have to flip a coin to see who brings the question.
2: I'll do it next week.
1: Okay, you got it.

0: Hold On Loosely is 38 Special, and you are tuned to the Morning Drive with John and Nancy here on 93.3 The Drive. It is 8:26. Stats Heating, Cooling, and Appliance forecast is, stellar. How about 85 and sunny both today and tomorrow? Even Thursday's looking pretty nice, so. Friday's looking nice, too, so we'll see what happens. Mm-hmm. It's currently 64. Actually, it's a little more than that, 67 in downtown Peoria. Don't forget the flashback lunch is rolling up at noon today. John Young takes care of that for you. JY finds all these amazing tunes, classic hits, unforgettable artists, and some great memories, and it's a great way to spend your lunch hour with Mr. Young at noon every day here on 93.3 The Drive.
1: The Federal Reserve, which has been unusually silent about the future path of interest rates, will announce its latest rate reduction or decision today at 2 p.m. Eastern Time. This is policymakers grapple with renewed inflation concerns and a murkier economic outlook. Although kids don't come with an instruction manual, a study found many moms and dads admit they could use one. 2 in 3 parents of infants say they have no clue what they're doing when it comes to parenting. The survey of parents under 1 year old finds 68% feel like they're just winging it, especially for the first 6 months of their baby's life.
0: Thank goodness for grandma and grandpa in those moments when your kids are tiny, right?
1: Yes.
0: Because I don't know. I would have left mine somewhere.
1: I mean, I said this last hour, I do still vividly remember driving away from OSF in our minivan with Lucas in the back seat. Thinking, oh my gosh, I'm scared right now. I'm scared. We don't know what we're doing. I mean, it all worked out.
0: They all made it.
1: They used to say you should find a career that you enjoyed. Now you're supposed to find a few small things that make it tolerable. According to a new report, Gen Zers are trying to enhance their workplace culture with so-called micro joys. Those are small moments that make the workday more enjoyable, productive, and sustainable. Now with traffic, here's Ken Zerski.
2: 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Southbound Knoxville, that was backed up from McClure all the way to Pennsylvania. We got word the signals were flashing red, and there was possibly an accident lane blockage there. Looks like all lanes are open. Not sure about the signals working again, but the delay is better. It's just past Nebraska now up to the Pennsylvania light. 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
0: Tell you what, the Cubs are taking care of business down in Cardinaltown this week. They got another win last night, 10-2. I know I'm jinxing them by doing this.
1: you have no control over them, John. You
0: Cardinals
1: have no
0: are going to score 25 runs tonight. Game 3 in that series is tonight at Busch Stadium at 6:45. Yankees are in Chicago playing the White Sox, and they're beating the Sox. Sox are in first place, but the Yankees don't care. Beat Sox again last night, 3-2. The Game 3 is tonight in Chicago.
1: 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Sunny and 85 today, sunny and 85 tomorrow at 69 downtown.
0: 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What do you think they are? 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
11: Class is in session. Ready to be schooled? It's the School of Rock with Professor Riley.
12: It will test your head and your mind and your brain too.
0: All right, so what are the most popular male and female names in song titles? Here's how the study worked. The study broke down. They studied all the song titles that are on Spotify, which is basically every song ever,
1: yeah.
0: Right? And they studied these and they said, okay, well, what are the names that appear in the titles of these songs?
1: Mm-hmm.
0: And two rose to the top, and Nancy was not one of them.
1: No, Nancy's not any, really. One, I think.
0: Sorry, I'm sorry.
1: It's fine.
0: The number one name in song titles with 2,040 different song titles across Spotify is John.
1: Ah, okay.
0: That's right! We're number one!
1: Okay. What about females?
0: The number two most popular name across all of Spotify was a female name with 1,803 song titles containing this name. Number two is Mary. Kind of like this one.
1: All right.
0: On the

0: You are tuned to The Morning Drive with John and Nancy. We're tuned in to Leonard Skinner there here on The Morning Drive. It is 8:40, and it is just a beautiful sunny day coming our way.
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0: So our studios here for 93.3 The Driver on the 12th floor of the Civic Center Plaza right downtown in Peoria, one of the biggest buildings in the city. But right behind us this morning working is a crane that is taller than our building.
1: Hey, John is obsessed with the crane.
0: I'm not obsessed with it. They're putting air conditioning units on it down on the riverfront.
1: It's fun to see you very excited about the crane.
0: Yeah, I'm like a little kid with
1: exactly.
0: But I mean, they're hoisting these like mammoth car sized or truck sized air conditioning units up to the buildings next to us. But that crane is taller than, I mean, that's like a 15 story crane. That's impressive.
1: It's so exciting.
0: I would be killing everybody if I was that crane operator, I'm telling you right now. All right, three things we learned on the show coming up next.
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0: All right, here are three things we learned on the show today. It is the 55th birthday of the Egg McMuffin, my favorite fast food sandwich ever. Love Egg McMuffin. Okay. Probably going to go get one here in 15 minutes.
1: Enjoy.
0: I think I will. Anyway, we got that going on Facebook. What's your favorite fast food item of all time?
1: From the buzz, we learned that the season 4 of Ted Lasso is set to premiere on August 5th. The Apple TV released the trailer today or this week. This season sees Jason Sudeikis' character taking on a new role as coach of a second division women's soccer team. If you have not seen Ted Lasso, go back to season 1 and just watch the whole thing. You'll binge it. It's so good. Our question, Impossible, the first manual of how to do this was published in 1862.
0: What was it?
16: How to mix drinks.
0: Yeah!
1: Yes.
0: Right. Yeah, that's right. The very first how to mix drinks manual,
1: 1862.
0: Yeah. Called Jerry Thomas's How to Mix Drinks. So Jerry Thomas is responsible
1: the
0: for
1: man.
0: All of this nonsense. And we will play Question Impossible again tomorrow at 7:10, right where you got it, 93.3 The Drive.

0: That's poison. On the Morning Drive with John and Nancy, it is 8:55.
1: Good morning. The Stats Heating, Cooling, and Appliance Forecast. Sunny and 85 today and tomorrow. It's 70 downtown.
0: Yep. Ken Zersky's looking at traffic tie-ups.
2: Everything getting back to normal at Knoxville in Pennsylvania. Busy there over the past hour. The signals were flashing red. There was a report of lane blockage, possibly an accident, and now all lanes are open. The delays are gone southbound as you go past Nebraska. It's backed up to McClure at one point. Is that bad? So much better. And just slow traffic through the work zones as we normally see. Reduced speeds on Route 6 and on I-474 in Tazewell County. 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

0: 93.3 The Drive, number one for classic hits. If I ever had a chance to talk to Bruce Springsteen, I would ask him the most arbitrary thing. And that would be, why would he say, man, he throw that old speedball. Why didn't you say fastball? That's what a speedball is. It's a fastball. What's a speedball? Stuff I think about when I have too much time on my hands. Elton John now on The Drive.
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Drive, number one for classic hits. Yesterday was National Water Park Day, which also meant it's National Swimsuit Up Your Butt Crack Day. Hope you celebrated. Hope you celebrated both responsibly. 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

93.3, the drive number one for classic hits. You hear about that dog that went missing in Nebraska, was found in Indiana 5 years later. All I know about the dog is that it's really bad at picking where to live. But I'm glad he's found and I'm glad he's home. Black Crows.

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You guess which year yet? 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
16: The Stats Heating, Cooling, and Appliance forecast. Today we had sunshine with a high of 86. Tomorrow, sunny and a high of 87. Friday, chance of showers. Actually, showers are likely, mostly cloudy, and a high of 84. As we get you back to the tunes with Aerosmith.

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And John Riley has a School of Rock at 8:30. John and Nancy, of course, you listen every morning. He'll learn you a little thing or two about some rock and roll. Tom Petty, I Won't Back Down on The Drive.

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This was one of them, Poison. 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
7: And the Stats Heating, Cooling, and Appliance forecast for today. We got some sunshine, a high of 86. Thursday, we're looking at sunshine and a high of 87. Friday, showers are likely, mostly cloudy, and a high of 84. 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

93.3 The Drive, number one for classic hits. JY here with you. 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
19: 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We are looking sunshine today with a high of 86. Thursday, sunny and a high of 87. And then Friday, showers are likely mostly cloudy, otherwise with a high of 84. 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

0: 93.3 The Drive, number one for classic hits, and you can ease into Sunday, right? 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

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I'm excited about this weekend because it's a hard rock and hits of the 80s flashback weekend. Stacks is going to kick that off for us at 5 o'clock. 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It's going to be awesome. My favorite type of music. 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
18: And the Stats Heating, Cooling, and Appliance Forecast. We got sunshine today with a high of 86. Tomorrow, sunny and a high of 87. Showers likely on Friday. Mostly cloudy otherwise with a high of 84. 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

From the Escape album, that is Journey, Don't Stop Believing, 93.3 The Drive, number one for classic hits. Welcome to the 2 o'clock hour. My name is JY, glad to be with you. Bon Jovi, Queen, Foreigner on the way. Let's get you into some CCR, looking out my back door on 93.3 The Drive.

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0: The Stats Heating, Cooling, and Appliance forecast today. Sunshine with a high of 86. Tomorrow, same story, sunny, high of 87. Friday, could see some wet stuff. They're saying showers are about 60% chance of happening, mostly cloudy, and a high of 84. 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

93.3 The Drive, number one for classic hits. It's pretty interesting. 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You've heard of that cyclospora skinny nonsense that's making the rounds online. It's where you intentionally eat contaminated lettuce, ketchup, paradise, and you lose weight. You're also losing fluids, electrolytes, all that stuff. Doctors say this can land people in the hospital. So please, don't intentionally give yourself explosive diarrhea. TikTok has given us a lot of great stuff, dances, recipes, and life hacks. 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Cool. 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
21: The Stats Heating, Cooling, and Appliance Forecast. Today, sunshine with a high of 86. Tomorrow, sunny and a high of 87. And then the wet stuff coming around. Showers likely, mostly cloudy. Otherwise, the high of 84. And that is going to do it for me, kids. It's skate o'clock. Time for me to get up on out of here. My brother, Stack, he's got you next. All the way till 7 o'clock. So enjoy, Stack. Enjoy the music. And I will talk to you tomorrow. 3 hours commercial free right here on 93.3 The Drive.

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Wednesday, everybody. Hello. Hey, we got a winner, too, for the Mega Millions. Doggone it. It didn't roll over. One winner out of Florida, but somebody won in Illinois as well. Yeah, I'll get into that in just a few minutes here. 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It's Tom Petty this afternoon, 93.3 The Drive. Go.

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0: 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You like lasagna? It's lasagna day today.
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0: Showtime. Yep, it's lasagna day today, and if you're a wing kind of person, today's National Chicken Wing Day. I like the drummies. I like the drumsticks of chicken wings. Yeah, I'm not a kind of wing guy. I just like the drumsticks. But anyway, National Chicken Wing Day. Somebody won that $800 million. Holy cow, big jackpot for Mega Millions last night. So the ticket was sold in Florida, if you haven't heard. The payout on that is $344 million. Holy cow, that's a big chunk of change there for you. But you got to check your ticket. If you know somebody that that bought a Mega Millions ticket, hasn't checked their ticket yet, there's a ticket that sold, matched all five numbers, so that them five numbers going to win that person a cool $5 million. How about that? But you got to get in to win, so hopefully you're sitting on that ticket, $5 million. Yeah. What's tonight's jackpot? So we can move on to the Powerball. So Mega Millions goes back to $50 million. But Powerball tonight, $663 million. Holy cow.
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10: Alrighty, drive weather stats, heating, cooling, and appliance forecast. Nice day today. Sunshine 85, down at 62 tonight, 85 and sunshine tomorrow. Could see some rain moving in. Looks like maybe Friday night into Saturday. 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Yes, sir.

Rock and roll. There's some Zeppelin, 93.3 The Drive. So I got some good news today. Good stuff today brought to you by our friends from Bobcat of Peoria. 53-year-old message that was found in a bottle. That's 1973. And she was 9 years old at the time. I'll get into that here in just a few.

0: Maybe I'm Amazed. There's Paul McCartney Wings, 93.3 The Drive, number one for classic hits. I got a great story here. Good news today about a message in a bottle 53 years ago finally came ashore. Roll it.
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0: Good stuff. It's being brought to you by our friends at Bobcat of Peoria in Bloomington. 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Nothing performs like a Bobcat. Welcome to the Bobcat family. All right, get this story. So this was cleanup week, a little routine cleanup. This was in New Jersey. And the crew was out. It led to an amazing discovery when a volunteer found a message in a bottle. That message in the bottle has been floating around for 53 years. Can you imagine that? Wow, it's been hid. It's been floating for 53 years. And the note turned out to be a playful message, too. At the time, she was 9 years old. Her name was Lori Blair, and that was back in 1973. She joked that she'd been captured by sponge fishermen and needed to be rescued. All right, put that note in the bottle, bam, out to the sea. Well, the man who found it shared the letter online, and eventually it reached Lori's sister, who immediately recognized her sister's creative sense of humor. Unfortunately, Lori passed away back in 2019. But the cool thing about this, her family plans to preserve that long-lost note that was found from Lori.
6: This bottle was set adrift August 20th, 1973, on 2nd Street Beach, Ocean City. The band of ruthless sponge fishermen are forcing me to dive for them in shark-infested waters. Lori Blair. This kid is pranking.
7: I was shocked. Obviously, 53 years have gone by. I had completely forgotten about the note. She had a great imagination, and she passed away in 2017. She had cancer. It was really nice for the note to come back into my life and have a great reminder of my sister.
0: Oh, just a way to say hello. I'm still here. How about that? That's the good stuff. It's being brought to you by our friends from Bobcat of Peoria and Bloomington. Nothing performs like a Bobcat.
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13: Just a reminder that Northmore is now blocked east of University, and that portion of Northmore that was blocked west of University was reopened last week. And that closure of Northmore in front of Richwoods High School did coincide with the school calendar, so that was only blocked off while school was off. And again, it's just east of University on Northmore that's blocked now until late September. Just reduced speed through the work zones, Route 6, and some changes on I-474. Watch for lane changes there, but still down to one lane, both directions west of Springfield Road to I-74. 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
0: All right, Stats Heating, Cooling, and Appliance forecast warming up to about 85 and sunshine out of 62 tonight, clear 85 tomorrow. And then we got some rain moving in. Looks like Friday night into Saturday. We'll keep an eye on for you. Looks like upper 70s for our highs as we get you into the weekend. Weather's being brought to you by the Paradise and midweek fun at the Tin Lizard Bar. Tuesday night's trivia night with Music Bingo. Thursday night's the karaoke. 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Guns N' Roses. Get you that 4 o'clock hour working on your brain tease today. Something that only 10% of us guys know how to do, this little task. We'll get into that.

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Amazon brings stuff to your house. 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

0: Fold. It's the Jay Giles Band, 93.3 The Drive, number one for classic hits. All right, brain tease today. I did this, wasn't really good at it, but it's holding up.
1: Hey, think you are smart? Steck gets in your head with the brain tease.
0: And I think I kind of learned this back in the Cub Scout days. According to this recent survey, though, only 10% of us guys know how to do this task. A hint, watch your fingers. Don't prick your fingers. There you go. According to a recent survey, only 10% of us guys know how to do this task. What do you think it is? I will give you the answer coming up next. Yes. And it comes with either two or four holes when you do this. Huh. All right. Give me the answer next on The Drive.

0: There's a flock of seagulls. 93.3 The Drive. Number one for classic hits. Got you on the old Steck Show. All right, this weekend, we're going to kick things off at 5 on Friday, which we get into the flashback weekend. It's our feature weekend. It's a hard rocking hits of the 80s flashback weekend. Ah, unforgettable guitar riffs, powerhouse vocals. We're going to get you into a great weekend of some great music. Kicks off at 5 Friday with 93.3 The Drive. All right, did you figure out my brain tease?
1: Hey, think you are smart? Steck gets in your head with the brain tease.
0: So the hints I gave you, watch your fingers, don't prick your fingers, comes with either 2 to 4 holes when you do this. According to a recent survey, and I think the last time I'd done this, well, it was it last month I did this? I was pretty proud of myself. Only 10% of us guys know how to do this task. Did you happen to guess sew or sew on a button? There we go. I was looking for sew on a button. Yeah, watch your fingers. Comes with either 2 holes or 4 holes sewing on a button. Yeah. You put enough knots in those babies, they won't come off.
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0: All right, drive weather stats, heating, cooling, and appliance forecast, 85 and sunshine today, down to 62 tonight, 85 tomorrow, and then we got upper 70s and rain moving in, looks like maybe on Friday. 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

little bit of heart. What about love? 93.3 The Drive. And I forgot this. I missed the memo on this, but Monday was a special birthday. Someone turned 86 years young. Who was it? I'll let you know here in just a few minutes for your number of the day. Yep. Born July 27th in 1940. 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

other day, I forgot Bugs Bunny's birthday on Monday. I didn't get a memo. I missed the memo. So now I'm going to put it in my phone. So year-round, we could wish Bugs Bunny a happy birthday. He turned 86 on Monday. It was July the 27th of 1940 that the wisecracking, mouthy bunny from Brooklyn with a Brooklyn accent got his official start in the Looney Tunes classic called The Wild Hare, in which he bamboozles and confuses, as always, the hunter known as Elmer Fudd. Yeah, Elmer Fudd. So happy birthday, Bugs Bunny, 86. What?

0: pardon me, but you know, you look just like a wabbit.
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2: 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What's up, Doc? Bugs Bunny Day and the room goes wild.
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5: What did you catch down that wasn't a fish?
6: So I caught a brand new fishing pole. But as I'm reeling this fishing pole in, I'm like, why is this fishing pole so tough to get in? And so as I'm bringing the fishing pole in, I get the brand new fishing pole, and then I start reeling it in, and it had a fish on the other end.
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8: There's an accident at Berkeley and Pennsylvania. So that's right there coming out of the hospital parking lot going up Berkeley to Pennsylvania, just east of Knoxville. Overall, good through the work zones, and that includes I-474, and it looks like they made some changes, maybe some lane shifts through the work zone, still down to one lane in both directions. And as you get on from I-74 in Tazewell County, it's now the right lane blocked on the ramp. 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
25: All right, Drive weather, your stats, heating, cooling, and appliance forecast are going to drop down clear in 62 tonight, 85 again tomorrow, sunshine, and then we get some rain moving in, looks like Friday night into Saturday, highs into the upper 70s. 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It's just Whitesnake. It's the 5 o'clock hour. 5 o'clock, drive home. That whistle on the way on a Wednesday.

Losing My Religion. Here's some REM, 93.3 The Drive, number one for classic hits. Yacht Rock Radio, it happens Sundays. Yep, it's the smooth sounds of Yacht Rock Radio. It's 2 hours. Captain Adam, yep, join him from 7 a.m. to 9. Two relaxing hours featuring the best of Michael McDonald, Kenny Loggins, you know, Yacht Rock.

0: Oh, come on. 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It's 5 o'clock drive home. Have you on the old Steck Show. All right, factoid today. Ooh.
1: Hey, it won't make you smarter, but you won't be any dumber.
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0: So, you know, that stuff they call asbestos. It's bad stuff. It's bad stuff. All right, so did you know the snow in the Wizard of Oz was asbestos? What? Even the Wicked Witch's broom and the Scarecrow's costume were also made of asbestos. Oh, that's not good. No, no. The Scarecrow's costume was reportedly treated with asbestos to make it flame resistant for some of the scenes involving the fire in the Wizard of Oz. Even the broom as well was coated with asbestos stuff to control the flames. However, historical checks, they say they note that the snow was likely mixed with a compound rather than 100% pure asbestos.
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0: All right, well, the 45th anniversary of the St. Jude Memphis to Peoria run has returned. They are en route now, and they're going to be arriving coming up in Peoria coming up on Saturday for the St. Jude Telethon. Yeah, happening at the Peoria Civic Center. So co-founder Mike McCoy says, including the satellite runs, we have more than 2,500 runners going to be hitting the pavement this week, raising money for the kids of St. Jude. So thank you so much. To this day, the St. Jude runs has raised over $94 million for St. Jude. So congratulations. We got the rides. Got a ride coming up here. We do the St. Jude Rides. We celebrate the Summer Rides 10th anniversary. Thanks to Walters Brothers, Harley Davidson, and Budweiser. We're qualifying you for a motorcycle. We call it the Bud Hog, which is a custom road glide. So place to be tomorrow on the 30th. We're going to be at the American Legion, Post 1276 in Deer Creek. Great Legion. Got some great food from the kitchen out there. They're going to have a band for you. Ice cold beverages and just a great night at the Legion. If you've never experienced the Deer Creek American Legion, do so. Stop out there sometime. Support the Legion. Support the folks out there. And thank you so much. So we will be having a stop out there. American Legion, Post 1276 in Deer Creek. It's all part of the St. Jude Rides. And your chance to be getting qualified for that Bug Hog. All right? From 93.3 The Drive.
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0: All right, Drive Weather Stats, heating, cooling, and appliance forecast. And looking pretty good. Yes, sir. We're looking for an overnight low about 62, 85 again tomorrow. And then 77 on Friday. We do have some rain possibly rolling in Friday night and Saturday. Highs into the upper 70s and then back into the 80s and sunshine coming up on Sunday. 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Rick Springfield, Jesse's Girl. It's on the Drive.

Hey, what's the perfect time and perfect week for happy hour? I say every day is a good happy hour day, but they say maybe Fridays or Saturdays. I'll get into that here in just a few minutes. Talking happy hour. Oh, yeah. Skinner, top of drive.

0: Yep. So they say Friday is the best day for happy hour. Do you go bar to bar looking for those happy hours that have to be? Because they got them at different times. Most generations say that Friday is the best day for happy hour. Most bars or establishments, restaurants have a happy hour every day. But the Gen Zers prefer Saturday. Saturday is the happy hour. So as we did a little number crunching here, 63% of people say the ideal happy hour should be 3 hours. There you go. 3 hours long. 60% say having a non-alcoholic option for happy hour is appealing. There you go. So, yeah, for the non-drinkers out there. 53% said beer. Oh, yeah, fellas. Wine at 44%. Most popular alcoholic drinks. But again, the Gen Zers, a little difference, preferring wine at 54%. The hard seltzers at 40% and 39% for beer. And then, of course, the older folks most likely say they prefer having happy hour with your coworkers and your buddies. There you go. So, hey, Bob! Oh, such and such got happy hour going on. Come on over here. All right, we're going to get her done.
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There's some classic Queen, Bohemian Rhapsody, 93.3 The Drive. Number one for classic hits after six with Stack. Let's do it. Aerosmith, working on your dad joke today. My buddy Chuck sent in a dad joke. Got one for your show there, Stack. 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

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We call Yacht Rock Radio with Captain Adam. 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Yeah, Yacht Rock Radio with 93.3 The Drive and Captain Adam. There's Mr. Brian Adams. Cuts like a knife. It's on The Drive.

0: Brian Adams, 93.3 The Drive. Well, somebody's life has changed overnight. One person scored the $800 million jackpot in Florida. That's where the winning ticket was. The payout for that, if you broke everything down, paid everything, $344 million for that Mega Millions last night. So congratulations. At least it's not California. Yeah, it seems like when the lotto gets that high, somebody out in California wins. But no, it's somebody in Florida. But also somebody, check your ticket, because somebody won a ticket sold here in Illinois. Matched all five numbers. So that's a good, cool $5 million that somebody's going to be winning. So check your tickets. Powerball tonight, $663 million. Holy cow. But you got to get in to win, as they say. All right, dad joke today. Roll it. It's from my buddy Chuck today.
1: Silly, ridiculous.
2: Now that's crazy.
1: And sometimes just downright stupid.
3: Gentlemen, we've just received a PhD in stupidity. Yay.
1: Here's Steck's dad joke of the day.
0: All right, don't get too excited. My buddy Chuck sent this in. All right, Chuck. He says, Steck, I got a dad joke for your program there. He says, five ants rent an apartment. All right, get it. Five ants rent an apartment. Another five ants rented an apartment. And now they have 10 ants. Chuck. I'm not slapping it. He's slapping me. You got 10 ants. Thank you, Chuck.
1: 3-3.
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0: All right, drive weather stats, heating, cooling, and appliance forecast clear and 62 tonight. About same deal tomorrow as today. 85 and sunshine for a Thursday. And then could see some rain on Friday night into Saturday. Highs into the upper 70s. 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They're there when you need them. In person, online, mobile, telephone. Look for the clock tower and you'll know they'll have time for you. Member FDIC. Let's do some Mario Speedwagon. Rock and roll history coming up today for this 29th day of July. Rounding out July on the drive.

0: Rock and roll history today. Let's grab my history book out for this July the 29th. Here we go.
1: 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It's This Day in Music with Stack.
0: All right. It's National Lasagna Day, National Chicken Wing Day. There you go. There's a couple options, or you can have them both for supper tonight. Yeah. 1967, this day, The Doors started a three-week run at number one on the singles charts with Light My Fire. Come on, baby, light my fire. It was the group's first U.S. number one. In 68, the first recording session for the Beatles' Hey Jude took place at Abbey Road Studios. The Paul McCartney song was written about John Lennon's boy, Julian Lennon. Yeah, Hey Jude, that's where that comes from. We had some sad news this day in 1974 when it broke that Mama Cass of the Mamas and Papas had died of a heart attack. Kind of a weird fact here for you. She died in the same apartment as Keith Moon of The Who. Ooh, spooky. That apartment was owned by singer-songwriter Harry Nilsson. And in 78, the film soundtrack Grease, featuring John Travolta and Olivia Newton-John, went to number one on the album charts. Just a few things that happened this day in music history, July the 29th.
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0: burning for you. Blue Oyster Cult, 93.3 The Drive. Yeah, wraps up the Wednesday, wraps up the old Steck Show. John and Nancy back tomorrow. Your chance to be winning a Burger Barge gift card. We got Who Are You and much more on the morning drive. And then, of course, I'll be back tomorrow afternoon after 3 o'clock. So keep smiling. Keep her classic. Always be kind to yourself and to others. Got you through Wednesday. We're going to roll into another weekend. And until then, I'll talk to you tomorrow, all right? Okay.
1: Well, I see by the clock on the wall that it's time to bid you one and all goodbye.
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